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0: 即呢个有啲似呢个中年养生嘅 KPI 咁样啊。
1: I can feel it. 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
0: 另外咧，仲有呢个 friend， 呢个 friend 佢话咧就我最惊咧就系食咩咧吓，细细个时候最惊系食葱噶啦，话咧就无论系咩嘢都好啦，都会将啲葱咧就逐粒咧就系拣出嚟嘅。依家咧就好中意食葱啊，依家咧觉得就算食粥都好咧，都会摆啲葱花上去嘅。

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Not gonna lie to myself, 有些后悔 This is all true, 这记忆像是写进半个背，我和你如同迷宫难面对、现在倔强难辨，自己欺人忏悔，自暴自弃自卑，自言自语自悔，身体无限下坠，灵魂逐渐难坠，真的假的不为